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1: I do my hair toss, check my nails, baby, how you feeling? 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
1: 晚上六点，你在哪里呢？嘉音 Free Night 城市自由行，将由 Free Night 领航员费平带你一块在台北城自由飞翔。嘉音 Free Night 城市自由行。

0: Hello everyone, my name is Maria.
1: And my name is Garrett.
0: And you're watching Let's Talk in English. Today, we continue our story.
1: Yes, we do. The title of this one is The Fisherman and the Genie. Remember, those were the two characters in our story yesterday. Let's talk about it real quick. There was a poor fisherman. He had a rule. He would only throw out his net 4 times each day.
0: And that day, the first time he threw out the net, he pulled in a dead horse, and he was not happy about it.
1: No, not at all. Then he pulled in a basket full of old shoes.
0: And then he got a bunch of stones in his net.
1: Those are not fish. Finally, he got something interesting. It was a jar, and he decided he was going to open it. Out flew a big, big genie.
0: And the genie said he wanted to kill the fisherman, and that was where we ended the story yesterday, the most exciting part that we get to continue today.
1: Yes, it sure is exciting and a bit dangerous. Today we'll find out what happens, and we'll also try and find something else, right?
0: Yes, the answer to our find it question. The question is, who put the genie in the jar?
1: Who put the genie in the jar? Friends, try and find the answer in our lesson. Now, let's go over to our friend Jack. He's going to teach us today's keywords.
2: 渔夫想听精灵的遭遇，所以精灵就告诉他自己因为不服从而被精灵王困在罐子里丢入海底，而他一直在等人释放他。 I waited for someone to free me. 动词 free 就是释放或是使自由。最初的一百年内，他打算给救他的人一笔奖赏。渔夫问：“有人救你吗？”精灵说：“没有。”并叹了口气。No, sighed the genie. 动词 sigh 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
3: me your story, the fisherman said. The genie said,
4: Long ago, the king of genies put me in this jar. Then he threw it into the sea.
3: Why did he do that?
5: Asked the fisherman.
4: Because I disobeyed him,
5: answered the genie.
4: I waited for someone to free me. For the first 100 years, I promised myself to give that person a big reward.
3: Did anyone free you?
5: Asked the fisherman.
4: No,
5: sighed the genie.
1: So let's think back to our main lesson from the start of yesterday. Staying calm helps you solve problems. And I will say the fisherman has a problem.
0: He does. And how does he stay calm? Well, he tries to stay calm himself, but he also tries to help the genie stay calm. He says, tell me your story.
1: And we want to tell you our find it answer. Remember, friends, the question is, who put the genie in the jar?
0: And the answer is, the king of genies put the genie in the jar.
1: Right. The genie said that long ago, the king of genies put him into that jar and then threw him into the sea. He couldn't come out.
0: Yeah, but why did the king do that? The genie said because he disobeyed the king of genies.
1: All right, let's talk about that word. If you disobey someone, you don't do what they tell you to do. Usually, they're someone like your parent, your boss, or maybe even your teacher.
0: Yes, or maybe you do what they told you not to do. That would also be disobeying. Well, so now the genie waited for someone to free him. Free meaning to let him go, let him out of the jar.
1: Well, for the first 100 years, he promised himself to give that person a big reward. In many stories, that's what genies do. But no one freed the genie.
0: And the genie said no one freed him with a sigh. When you sigh, you let out your breath, probably because you're upset about something. Maybe you're tired or you're sad about something.
1: Yeah, or you feel like you can't do anything to solve a problem. It just is that way. No one freed the genie. Let's go to the next part of our story.
5: The genie continued.
4: For the next 100 years, I promised to give treasure, but no one freed me.
6: Hundreds of years is a long time to wait,
5: said the fisherman.
4: It is,
5: said the genie.
4: As I waited, I became angrier and angrier, so I made myself another promise.
6: What was that?
5: Asked the fisherman.
4: When someone finally freed me, I would kill them,
5: said the genie.
4: But I would let them choose the way to die. So, choose.
1: All right, so the genie is still sharing his story. No one freed him for the first 100 years.
0: So no one got that big reward. Well, then what did the genie decide to do next? He said for the next 100 years, he promised to give treasure, but still no one freed him.
1: No one freed him. What is a treasure? Well, it is a reward for doing something. Usually, it's something you can hold. It might be something like money or a piece of gold.
0: Oh, and the genie said hundreds of years. He waited 100 years and then another 100 years. And so the fisherman responded, hundreds of years is a long time to wait.
1: It sure is. I don't want to wait hundreds of years for anything. And we don't need to wait any time to go to Jack.
2: 渔夫听着精灵的故事就说，几百年是很长的等待时间。 Hundreds of years is a long time to wait. 一般来说, time 是不可数名词, 前面不可以加a, 但是在这里, a long time 表示一段很长的时间, 所以是可数的用法。 我们来看例句, It took a long time to finish the work. 完成这项工作花了一段很长的时间。 或是, We had a good time at the party. 我们在派对上度过了一段美好时光。最后一句, I had a hard time learning English. 我学英语时经历了一段很艰难的时期。Thank
1: you so much, Jack. Well, the genie agrees that hundreds of years was a long time. And as he waited, he just became angrier and angrier.
0: And so he made himself another promise. And let's see what that promise was.
1: All right. When someone finally would free him, he would kill that person. But he would let them choose the way to die. Let's talk about that word die.
0: When you die, you're not alive anymore. And if the genie were to kill the fisherman, then he would die or be dead.
1: Exactly. Now, why would he do this? That person freed him. But it's just because he became so angry after all that time. And so now, he gives the fisherman a choice. He tells him to choose. How does he want to die?
0: Oh, so the genie was not staying calm when he had this problem that he needed to solve. But we'll find out how the fisherman stays calm. But before that, friends, let's take a short break. We'll see you in just a bit.

0: Welcome back, everyone. Now, I want to ask you, have you ever felt so angry that you were mean to people, even when they were trying to help?
1: Ooh, I can't think of a time right off the top of my head, but I do think sometimes that happens when we're upset about something. We then put that anger out on other people, even though they may be trying to help us.
0: Yeah, I think usually this happens when you just lose all your patience. And no matter who it is, that anger is going to come out. Well, let's find out what happens next in the last part of our story.
2: The fisherman was afraid, but he had an idea. He said,
3: "You are such a big genie. Were you really in that small jar?"
4: "I was," said the genie.
3: "I don't believe it,"
2: said the fisherman.
4: "I will prove it," said the genie.
2: He turned into smoke and went back into the jar. Quickly, the fisherman put the lid back on tightly.
3: "Now you'll stay in the jar,"
2: he said.
3: "No one will ever free you again. I will make sure of that."
0: So, it's time for the fisherman to choose. How does he want to die?
1: Ooh, that is a terrible choice to make, and of course the fisherman was afraid, but he had an idea. Let's see what that idea was.
0: All right, he said to the genie, "You are such a big genie." He sees the big size of the genie and asks, "Were you really in that small jar?"
1: The genie said, "I was," and the fisherman said, "I don't believe it."
0: Yeah, he doesn't believe it. If you don't believe something, you don't think it's true or you don't think it is possible.
1: And that's why the fisherman said, "I don't believe it," because the genie was so big and the jar was so small. I don't believe it. And friends, that is today's calendar phrase.
5: I don't believe it.
6: I don't believe it.
7: 我才不相信.
8: I am strong. I can lift 100 pounds.
9: I don't believe it.
8: I can lift 50 pounds.
9: I don't believe it.
8: I can lift 20 pounds.
9: I don't believe it.
8: Well, I can lift this heavy backpack.
9: Really? Show me.
8: Okay, but take the books out first.
5: I don't believe it.
6: I don't believe it.
7: 我才不相信.
0: All right, so the genie says that he was in that jar, even though he looks so big, and he promises that he will prove it.
1: When you prove something, you do something to show someone else that what you said is right or is possible.
0: Or if someone doesn't believe something, you explain how it is possible. This often happens in like an argument or a debate.
1: Yes. Well, how did the genie prove that he was in the jar? Well, he turned into smoke and went back into the jar, and that's how he proved it.
0: Yeah, so then the fisherman could see that he does fit in that jar. So now he would believe it. But the fisherman did something very smart.
1: And very quickly, the fisherman put the lid back on tightly. When you do something tightly, you put it in a way so that it won't open again or come loose.
0: Yeah, if you close something like a jar or a bottle tightly, it usually means you pull really hard on the lid so it can't open.
1: Yes, and the fisherman said, "Now you'll stay in the jar. No one will ever free you again. I will make sure of that."
0: And we need to make sure we understand that with Jack.
10: 渔夫把精灵关回罐子后说，再也不会有人释放你了，我会确保这一点。I will make sure of that. 片语 make sure of something 表示确认某事，介系词 of 后面要接名词。来看例句：
11: Make sure of the address before mailing the package.
10: 寄包裹前要确认地址。Make sure of the price before you buy it. 购买前要确认价格。再看一个。Make sure of the date before you sign up. 报名前要确认日期。
0: Thank you so much, Jack. So the fisherman lives on. The genie did not kill him. He is freed. And friends, it's time for us to review what we learned. Let's look back at our keywords.
1: Here is your first keyword. Free. Free. A kind man freed the little bird.
0: Sigh. Sigh. She sighed when she saw the long line.
1: Treasure. Treasure. He was happy when he found the treasure.
0: Die. Die. She is sad because her dog died.
1: Believe. Believe.Did you believe his story?
0: Prove. Prove. She's right. She can prove it. Friends, those are your keywords for today. Prove to us that you know how to use them. Try making your own sentences.
1: And now let's go back and watch that story one more time.
3: Tell me your story!
2: The fisherman said. The genie said,
4: Long ago, the king of genies put me in this jar. Then he threw it into the sea.
3: Why did he do that?
2: Asked the fisherman.
4: Because I disobeyed him,
2: answered the genie.
4: I waited for someone to free me. For the first 100 years,I promised myself to give that person a big reward.
3: Did anyone free you?
2: Asked the fisherman.
4: No,
2: sighed the genie. The genie continued.
4: For the next 100 years, I promised to give treasure, but no one freed me.
3: Hundreds of years is a long time to wait.
2: Said the fisherman.
4: It is,
2: said the genie.
4: As I waited, I became angrier and angrier. So I made myself another promise.
3: What was that?
2: Asked the fisherman.
4: When someone finally freed me, I would kill them,
2: said the genie.
4: But...I would let them choose the way to die. So, choose.
2: The fisherman was afraid, but he had an idea. He said,
3: You are such a big genie. Were you really in that small jar?
4: I was,
2: said the genie.
3: I don't believe it,
2: said the fisherman.
4: I will prove it,
2: said the genie. He turned into smoke and went back into the jar. Quickly, the fisherman put the lid back on tightly.
3: Now you'll stay in the jar,
2: he said.
3: No one will ever free you again. I will make sure of that.
7: Welcome back
11: to Chit Chat. I'm Zach.
7: I'm Ivy. Today, we talked about the genie the fisherman found.
11: The genie told the fisherman that the king of the genies put him in the jar.
7: He had been trapped for hundreds of years, waiting for someone to free him.
11: At first, he promised a big reward or treasure to anyone who freed him.
7: But as time passed, he became angry and made a new promise to kill whoever freed him.
11: The fisherman was scared, but he was clever. he made the genie go back into the jar.
7: Then he put the lid on tightly to make sure no one could free the genie again.
11: Friends, what would you do if you found a genie like that?
7: Tell us in the comments. See you next time on Chit Chat.
12: Hi friends, Billy the Builder here. Let's build a new sentence. Ready? Whoa. The jar he back into went? Oh no, that's upside down. Let's build it better. Who is the sentence about? He. Perfect start. He. Next, what did he do? Went. Yes, action word. He went. Where did he go? Back into. Let's add that. He went back into. And what did he go back into? The jar. Perfect. He went back into the jar. Yes, now say it together. He went back into the jar. Good job. We built a strong sentence together. Well, I need to go. Don't get stuck in any jars. Keep building strong sentences.
0: Well, that was our story for this month. Maria, what did you learn?
1: Staying calm is important. It helps you to think more clearly, because if you're not calm, then you might make a fast decision, but maybe not the best one.
0: I also learned it's not always the most important to prove that you're right. Sometimes you don't need to prove anything to other people. Sometimes when you do, things go wrong.
1: That is true. Or maybe you prove to that person, but the person still doesn't believe in you. Well, friends, thanks for joining us today. We hope that you will join us again tomorrow. And of course, that's right here on
0: Let's Talk in English.
1: Goodbye.

0: Jesus said, "I am the bread of life. He who comes to me will never go hungry, and he who believes in me will never be thirsty." Our Daily Bread. This program is sponsored by Our Daily Bread Ministries.
1: 耶稣说，我就是生命的粮，到我这里来的必定不饿，信我的永远不渴。灵命日粮。本节目是由真理文化传播基金会与佳音电台联合制作，李芳主持。
2: By ourselves, we will not be able to rebuild the wall. Remember the Lord, who is great and awesome. Nehemiah chapter 4, verse 10 and 14.
3: Welcome to today's encouragement from Our Daily Bread. Look to God was written by Leslie Coe and read by Stephen Tabor.
2: Nehemiah chapter 4, verses 6 through 14. So we rebuilt the wall till all of it reached half its height, for the people worked with all their heart. But when Sanballat, Tobiah, the Arabs, the Ammonites, and the people of Ashdod heard that the repairs in Jerusalem's wall had gone ahead and that the gaps were being closed, they were very angry. They all plotted together to come and fight against Jerusalem and stir up trouble against it. But we prayed to our God and posted a guard day and night to meet this threat. Meanwhile, the people in Judah said, "The strength of the laborers is giving out, and there is so much rubble that we cannot rebuild the wall." Also, our enemies said, "Before they know it or see us, we will be right there among them, and will kill them and put an end to the work." Then the Jews who lived near them came and told us 10 times over, "Wherever you turn, they will attack us." Therefore, I stationed some of the people behind the lowest points of the wall at the exposed places, posting them by families with their swords, spears, and bows. After I looked things over, I stood up and said to the nobles, the officials, and the rest of the people, "Don't be afraid of them. Remember the Lord, who is great and awesome, and fight for your families, your sons and your daughters, your wives and your homes." Look to God, written by Leslie Coe. Elise felt the panic rising. The book layout was due the next day, but the printer had rejected the photos. It could take days to sort it out. "Don't worry," said her husband Sam. "Let's ask God for help, then we'll work through the night. This software might help us fix the photos quickly." As they prayed, Elise started to feel more assured. "Just keep looking to God," she told herself. With this God-given peace of mind and Sam's practical tip, she went to work and completed the task in time. As she did so, Elise recalled the Israelites' mammoth task of rebuilding their city wall in Nehemiah 4. As if it wasn't difficult enough, enemies mocked them and conspired to sabotage their work. But Nehemiah encouraged them to keep looking to God. "By ourselves, we will not be able to rebuild the wall," Judah said. But Nehemiah replied, "Remember the Lord, who is great and awesome." Then he deployed the men to work on the wall and guard against attackers with leaders behind them. He also encouraged them, saying, "Our God will fight for us." Whenever we face overwhelming challenges, let's keep looking to God for help and strength. We can pray for wisdom to find practical solutions, take the necessary steps, and trust in God for the outcome, whatever it might be. Let's pray. God, when the tasks in front of us feel overwhelming or impossible, give us the strength to endure and fill us with peace, reminding us that you're in this with us. Help us to trust you to lead us through whatever we're facing and to accept the outcome, knowing that it's all part of your plan. Thank you, Lord. In Jesus' name we pray. Amen.
3: As you go about your day, reflect on these questions.